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1: 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Country's greatest hits all day. This is the legendary 100.1 WLAY Muscle Shoals.
0: 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He loves it when you call him Big Papa.
2: That's true. I do love it when you call me Big Papa. It's Michael Shane right here coming to you live from the studios down here in Muscle Shoals. And we're going to give away $100 right now. Are you ready? Are you ready to get $100? If you've got a student in Sheffield City Schools, if you've got a grandchild in Sheffield City Schools, we want you to call in 256-664-1001. I'm going to take the first caller, 256-664-1001. Call in and get $100 for back to school. Man, you can use it. If they need new shoes, got them. If they need school supplies, got them. They need a new lunchbox, got it. Whatever it is, man, let's go buy it. I'll go with you. We'll go together. Let's do it. $100 coming your way. A cool hundy, a Benjamin in your pocket. Just call me up. 256-664-1001 to win. Tuesday's here. It's Michael Shane Wright, your Big Papa, on WLAY 100.1 FM. Country's greatest hits, like this one from Dina Carter, Strawberry Wine.

Oh, let me tell you what's sweet like strawberry wine. That's green, green, cold, hard cash. We're going to try this one more time. Caller, first caller calling in on 256-664-1001. You got to be a Sheffield student or have a student from Sheffield in your family. It can be a grandchild, it can be your kid, or it can even be you. But call in for a $100 cold hard cash of Benjamin. $100 in your pocket for back to school shopping. I'll go with you. We can get some shoes. We can get a coat for this winter. We can get a new lunchbox, a new backpack. We can get some school supplies, whatever you need. $100 coming your way. The number again, 256-664-1001. Like 100.1 for WLAY. It's your Big Papa trying to give away $100. So call in right now.

Olander, Jimmy Olander, here on the electric guitar. 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

0: hear a thing.
1: Pam Tillis, maybe it was Memphis. It's Michael Shane Wright, your Big Papa, here on your Tuesday night, making our way through this first seven-song superset brought to you by Children's Museum of the Shoals.

Then it cried just south of Nashville, and it turned that car around. He said, "This is where you get off, boy, because I'm going back to Alabama." As I stepped out of that Cadillac, I said, "Mister, many thanks,

Well, there's no mistaking a hit record when you hear one, and this one is a hit record. I'm Already There by Lone Star, written by my good buddy right here in the Shoals, Mr. Gary Baker. Gary, this one is a shout out to you here on WLAY 100.1.

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0: I'm old enough to remember, and yes, I had one. Heck, I had one in my bedroom. It's Michael Shane Wright. Of course, I'm talking about a Citizens Band radio. Breaker 19.
1: Breaker 19, this here's a rubber duck. You got a copy on me, Big Ben? Come on. Yeah, 10-4, Big Ben, for sure. By golly, it's clean clear to Flagtown. Come on. Yeah, that's a big 10-4 there, Big Ben. Yeah, we definitely got the front door, good buddy. Mercy sakes alive, looks like we've got us a convoy.
2: It was the dark of the moon on the 6th of June in the Kenworth pulling logs. Cab over Pete with a reefer on and a Jimmy hauling hogs. We is heading for Bear on I-10 about a mile out of Shaky Town. I says, Pigpen, this here's a rubber duck and I'm about to put the

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And I watched him burn himself up on bourbon and speed. 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

Yeah, yeah, very clever song. I'd have to agree, rain is a good thing when it comes to making whiskey and growing corn and all that. Wow, Luke Bryan. Well, here's a 70s song that was big in the 70s by Dave Mason. Billy Dean covered it in the 90s. 90s, 80s super hits. That's what we are made of here. 100.1 Country's Greatest Hits, WLAY, the classic, baby, on 2nd Street.